Greatest Hits, Snoop Dogg helping out Katy Perry with California Girls. I'm Jim Berry, and we are wrapping up our celebration of Girls' Night In Day with Just a Girl by No Doubt, written by Gwen Stefani. Now, Stefani said she had a lot of girls' nights in growing up because of her overprotective father. She explained, "I wouldn't trade being a female for anything, but the guys just don't understand what a burden it can be sometimes." No Doubt, Gwen Stefani, Just a Girl.

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1: Thank God. God knows I needed it right at this moment. Oh, you guys are so awesome. Thank you guys for playing great music and being awesome people.
2: Oh, my.

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1: Thank God. God knows I needed it right at this moment. Oh, you guys are so awesome. Thank you guys for playing great music and being awesome people.
2: Oh, my.

0: Channel 105. Yeah. Melissa Moore in the morning.
1: With all the biggest stars.
0: The red carpet. The big screen. The backstage secrets. Front page drama. Glitz, glam, and oh no, they didn't.
2: Let's go.
0: This is Melissa's Celebrity Scoop on Cool 105.
1: Well, there's more details today about Dolly Parton and basically why her nephew, who was in charge of her security for two decades, has been fired. I guess he made threatening and violent claims against the family, and he's saying, no, they're